0: And there you have it, the number one song in America on American Country Countdown. It's Stella Lefty with Boston. American Country Countdown is the longest-running country countdown show in the USA. 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ACC is a production of Westwood One. Special thanks to Chris Carson, Dingo O'Brien, Corey Linton, and Susan Stevens for helping us bring you the biggest hits and the biggest stars every weekend right here. A big thanks to our special guests this week, Jeff and Jessica Robertson from the new show Jeff and Jess Beyond the Bayou, which you can catch every Saturday night on Great American Family and on their streaming service, GFAM Plus. And make sure you join us next week when more big stars will be dropping by and we may just have a brand new number one song. Until then, this is Ryan Fox saying be safe, take care of each other, and we'll see you then.
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4: Here's your WGLR Tri-State forecast. Slight chance of rain showers tonight, otherwise partly cloudy skies. Lows dip down to about 49. Mainly clear skies tomorrow, 66. Lows around 43. Tomorrow night, clear skies. Sunny skies and dry Monday and Tuesday, mid-60s. Monday, upper 60s by Tuesday. Right now, 62. I'm staff meteorologist Jennifer Wojcicki.

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10: Here's your WGLR Tri-State forecast. Slight chance of rain showers tonight, otherwise partly cloudy skies. Lows dip down to about 49. Mainly clear skies tomorrow, 66. Lows around 43. Tomorrow night, clear skies. Sunny skies and dry Monday and Tuesday, mid-60s. Monday, upper 60s by Tuesday. Right now, 60. I'm staff meteorologist Jennifer Wojcicki.

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10: Here's your WGLR Tri-State Forecast. Slight chance of rain showers tonight, otherwise partly cloudy skies. Lows dip down to about 49. Mainly clear skies tomorrow, 66. Lows around 43. Tomorrow night, clear skies. Sunny skies and dry Monday and Tuesday, mid-60s. Monday, upper 60s by Tuesday. Right now, 60. I'm staff meteorologist Jennifer Wojcicki.

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12: Here's your WGLR Tri-State forecast. Slight chance for showers tonight, otherwise partly cloudy skies. Lows dip down to about 49. Daytime highs approaching 66. Tomorrow, ample sunshine expected. Clear skies tomorrow night. Lows dip down to about 43. Ample sunshine and dry Monday and Tuesday. Mid-60s Monday, upper 60s by Tuesday. Right now, 60. I'm staff meteorologist Derek Height. 97.

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8: Here's your WGLR Tri-State forecast. Slight chance for showers tonight, otherwise partly cloudy skies. Lows dip down to about 49. Daytime highs approaching 66. Tomorrow, ample sunshine expected. Clear skies tomorrow night. Lows dip down to about 43. Ample sunshine and dry Monday and Tuesday. Mid-60s Monday, upper 60s by Tuesday. Right now, 60. I'm Staff Meteorologist Derek Hite.

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12: Here's your WGLR Tri-State forecast. Slight chance for showers tonight, otherwise partly cloudy skies. Lows dip down to about 49. Daytime highs approaching 66. Tomorrow, ample sunshine expected. Clear skies tomorrow night. Lows dip down to about 43. Ample sunshine and dry Monday and Tuesday. Mid-60s Monday. Upper 60s by Tuesday. Right now, 60. I'm staff meteorologist Derek Height.

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2: Here's your WGLR Tri-State forecast. Slight chance for showers tonight. Otherwise, partly cloudy skies. Lows dip down to about 49. Daytime highs approaching 66. Tomorrow, ample sunshine expected. Clear skies tomorrow night. Lows dip down to about 43. Ample sunshine and dry Monday and Tuesday. Mid-60s Monday. Upper 60s by Tuesday. Right now, 60. I'm staff meteorologist Derek Height.
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8: Here's your WGLR Tri-State forecast. Slight chance for showers tonight, otherwise partly cloudy skies. Lows dip down to about 49. Daytime highs approaching 66. Tomorrow, ample sunshine expected. Clear skies tomorrow night. Lows dip down to about 43. Ample sunshine and dry Monday and Tuesday. Mid-60s Monday, upper 60s by Tuesday. Currently, it's 58 degrees. I'm Staff Meteorologist Derek Hite.

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9: Here's your WGLR Tri-State forecast. Slight chance for showers tonight, otherwise partly cloudy skies. Lows dip down to about 49. Daytime highs approaching 66. Tomorrow, ample sunshine expected. Clear skies tomorrow night. Lows dip down to about 43. Ample sunshine and dry Monday and Tuesday. Mid-60s Monday, upper 60s by Tuesday. Currently, it's 58 degrees. I'm Staff Meteorologist Derek Height. 97.

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4: Here's your WGLR Tri-State forecast. Slight chance for showers tonight, otherwise partly cloudy skies. Lows dip down to about 49. Daytime highs approaching 66. Tomorrow, ample sunshine expected. Clear skies tomorrow night. Lows dip down to about 43. Ample sunshine and dry Monday and Tuesday. Mid-60s Monday, upper 60s by Tuesday. Currently, it's 58 degrees. I'm Staff Meteorologist Derek Height. 97.

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10: Here's your WGLR Tri-State forecast. Slight chance for showers tonight, otherwise partly cloudy skies. Lows dip down to about 49. Daytime highs approaching 66. Tomorrow, ample sunshine expected. Clear skies tomorrow night. Lows dip down to about 43. Ample sunshine and dry Monday and Tuesday. Mid-60s Monday, upper 60s by Tuesday. Currently, it's 60 degrees. I'm staff meteorologist Derek Height.
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8: Here's your WGLR Tri-State Forecast. Slight chance for showers tonight, otherwise partly cloudy skies. Lows dip down to about 49. Daytime highs approaching 66. Tomorrow, ample sunshine expected. Clear skies tomorrow night. Lows dip down to about 43. Ample sunshine and dry Monday and Tuesday. Mid-60s Monday, upper 60s by Tuesday. Currently, it's 60 degrees. I'm staff meteorologist Derek Height. 97.

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3: Here's your WGLR Tri-State forecast. Slight chance of rain showers overnight, otherwise partly cloudy. Lows around 49. Bright sunshine Sunday, highs level off around 66. Sunday night, lows dip down to about 43. Lots of sunshine and dry Monday and Tuesday, mid-60s Monday, upper 60s by Tuesday. Right now, it's 58 degrees. I'm staff meteorologist Derek Height. 97.

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8: Here's your WGLR Tri-State Forecast. Slight chance of rain showers overnight, otherwise partly cloudy. Lows around 49. Bright sunshine Sunday, highs level off around 66. Sunday night, lows dip down to about 43. Lots of sunshine and dry Monday and Tuesday, mid-60s Monday, upper 60s by Tuesday. Right now, 56. I'm Staff Meteorologist Derek Height.
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6: John chapter 1, verses 38 to 39. Come and see. Jesus turned and noticed them following. He said to them, What do you seek? They said to him, Teacher, where are you staying? He said to them, Come and see. They asked Jesus for his address. Instead, Jesus gave them an invitation. Jesus is not found at locations, but in personal relationship. Many today still look for Jesus at a location. They visit places they think he can be found, hear words about him, and then return a week or month later as it suits them. But that is not relationship. Jesus' invitation of come and see is to daily relationship that follows wherever he leads. This is relationship by faith. Are you willing to come and see? This is a gospel minute from your friends at Potosi Community Bible Church, 3 miles north of Tennyson on 61, online and on Facebook, inviting you to come home to God through Jesus Christ. He's the only way.
7: Country weather. Here's your WGLR Tri-State Forecast. Slight chance of rain showers overnight, otherwise partly cloudy. Lows around 49. Bright sunshine Sunday, highs level off around 66. Sunday night, lows dip down to about 43. Lots of sunshine and dry Monday and Tuesday, mid-60s Monday, upper 60s by Tuesday. Right now, 56. I'm staff meteorologist Derek Height. 97.7 Country.

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4: Here's your WGLR Tri-State forecast. Slight chance of rain showers overnight, otherwise mainly clear skies. Lows dip down to about 49. Ample sunshine expected Sunday, 66. Clear skies Sunday night, lows around 43. Clear skies and dry Monday and Tuesday, mid-60s Monday, upper 60s by Tuesday. Currently, it's 54 degrees. I'm staff meteorologist Derek Height.

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3: Here's your WGLR Tri-State Forecast. Slight chance of rain showers overnight, otherwise mainly clear skies. Lows dip down to about 49. Ample sunshine expected Sunday, 66. Clear skies Sunday night, lows around 43. Clear skies and dry Monday and Tuesday, mid-60s Monday, upper 60s by Tuesday. Currently, it's 54 degrees. I'm staff meteorologist Derek Height.

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3: Here's your WGLR Tri-State Forecast. Slight chance of rain showers overnight, otherwise mainly clear skies. Lows dip down to about 49. Ample sunshine expected Sunday, 66. Clear skies Sunday night, lows around 43. Clear skies and dry Monday and Tuesday, mid-60s Monday, upper 60s by Tuesday. Currently, it's 54 degrees. I'm staff meteorologist Derek Height. 97.

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3: Here's your WGLR Tri-State forecast. Lows level off around 49 overnight under mainly clear skies. Daytime highs approaching 66. Sunday, clear skies. Clear skies Sunday night. Lows dip down to about 43. Lots of sunshine and dry Monday and Tuesday. Mid-60s Monday, upper 60s by Tuesday. Right now, it's 54 degrees. I'm Staff Meteorologist Derek Hite. 97.

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3: Here's your WGLR Tri-State forecast. Lows level off around 49 overnight under mainly clear skies. Daytime highs approaching 66. Sunday, clear skies. Clear skies Sunday night. Lows dip down to about 43. Lots of sunshine and dry Monday and Tuesday. Mid-60s Monday, upper 60s by Tuesday. Currently, it's 53 degrees. I'm Staff Meteorologist Derek Height. 97.

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6: Here's your WGLR Tri-State forecast. Lows level off around 49 overnight under mainly clear skies. Daytime highs approaching 66. Sunday, clear skies. Clear skies Sunday night. Lows dip down to about 43. Lots of sunshine and dry Monday and Tuesday. Mid-60s Monday, upper 60s by Tuesday. Currently, it's 53 degrees. I'm Staff Meteorologist Derek Height.
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4: Here's your WGLR Tri-State forecast. Lows level off around 49 overnight under mainly clear skies. Daytime highs approaching 66. Sunday, clear skies. Clear skies Sunday night. Lows dip down to about 43. Lots of sunshine and dry Monday and Tuesday. Mid-60s Monday, upper 60s by Tuesday. Currently, it's 53 degrees. I'm staff meteorologist Derek Height.
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3: Here's your WGLR Tri-State forecast. Lows level off around 49 overnight under mainly clear skies. Daytime highs approaching 66. Sunday, clear skies. Clear skies Sunday night. Lows dip down to about 43. Lots of sunshine and dry Monday and Tuesday. Mid-60s Monday, upper 60s by Tuesday. Right now, it's 51 degrees. I'm Staff Meteorologist Derek Height. 97.

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6: Here's your WGLR Tri-State Forecast. Lows level off around 49 overnight under mainly clear skies. Daytime highs approaching 66. Sunday, clear skies. Clear skies. Sunday night, lows dip down to about 43. Lots of sunshine and dry. Monday and Tuesday, mid-60s. Monday, upper 60s by Tuesday. Currently, it's 53 degrees. I'm Staff Meteorologist Derek Height. 97.

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5: Here's your WGLR Tri-State forecast. Lows level off around 49 overnight under clear skies. Ample sunshine expected again Sunday. Daytime highs approaching 66. Clear skies Sunday night. Lows level off around 43. Lots of sunshine and dry Monday and Tuesday. Mid-60s Monday. Upper 60s by Tuesday. Currently, it's 53 degrees. I'm staff meteorologist Derek Height.

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3: Here's your WGLR Tri-State forecast. Lows level off around 49 overnight under clear skies. Ample sunshine expected again Sunday. Daytime highs approaching 66. Clear skies Sunday night. Lows level off around 43. Lots of sunshine and dry Monday and Tuesday. Mid-60s Monday. Upper 60s by Tuesday. Currently 55. I'm staff meteorologist Derek Height. 97.

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6: Here's your WGLR Tri-State forecast. Lows level off around 49 overnight under clear skies. Ample sunshine expected again Sunday. Daytime highs approaching 66. Clear skies Sunday night. Lows level off around 43. Lots of sunshine and dry Monday and Tuesday. Mid-60s Monday. Upper 60s by Tuesday. Currently 55. I'm staff meteorologist Derek Height.
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5: Here's your WGLR Tri-State Forecast. Lows level off around 49 overnight under mainly clear skies. Highs level off around 66 Sunday. Bright sunshine expected. Lows dip down to about 43 Sunday night. Clear skies. Bright sunshine and dry Monday and Tuesday. Mid-60s Monday. Upper 60s by Tuesday. Currently 55. I'm staff meteorologist Derek Height.

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5: Here's your WGLR Tri-State Forecast. Lows level off around 49 overnight under mainly clear skies. Highs level off around 66 Sunday. Bright sunshine expected. Lows dip down to about 43 Sunday night. Clear skies. Bright sunshine and dry Monday and Tuesday. Mid-60s Monday. Upper 60s by Tuesday. Right now, 51. I'm staff meteorologist Derek Height.

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2: Here's your WGLR Tri-State Forecast. Lows level off around 49 overnight under mainly clear skies. Highs level off around 66 Sunday. Bright sunshine expected. Lows dip down to about 43 Sunday night. Clear skies. Bright sunshine and dry Monday and Tuesday. Mid-60s Monday. Upper 60s by Tuesday. Right now, 51. I'm staff meteorologist Derek Hite.

He's a ranch hand in a pinch, man. 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
5: Here's your WGLR Tri-State Forecast. 66 today under clear skies. Lows around 43 tonight. Bright sunshine expected tomorrow. Daytime highs approaching 65. Dry with temperatures a bit above average Tuesday and Wednesday, and highs from the upper 60s to the low 70s. Take a look at the extended forecast. 68 Thursday, 69 Friday, and 73 on Saturday. Right now, it's 51 degrees. I'm staff meteorologist Paul Trombley.

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15: Here's your WGLR Tri-State forecast. 66 today under clear skies. Lows around 43 tonight. Bright sunshine expected tomorrow. Daytime highs approaching 65. Dry with temperatures a bit above average Tuesday and Wednesday, and highs from the upper 60s to the low 70s. Take a look at the extended forecast. 68 Thursday, 69 Friday, and 73 on Saturday. Right now, it's 51 degrees. I'm staff meteorologist Paul Trombley.
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13: Here's your WGLR Tri-State forecast. 66 today under clear skies, lows around 43 tonight. Bright sunshine expected tomorrow. Daytime highs approaching 65. Dry with temperatures a bit above average Tuesday and Wednesday, and highs from the upper 60s to the low 70s. Take a look at the extended forecast. 68 Thursday, 69 Friday, and 73 on Saturday. Currently 50. I'm staff meteorologist Paul Trombley.

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11: Here's your WGLR Tri-State forecast. Highs level off around 66 today, under mainly sunny skies. Clear skies tonight, lows dip down to about 43. Highs level off around 65 tomorrow. Clear skies, ample sunshine expected Tuesday, with daytime highs approaching 70, 71 Wednesday. A peek at the extended shows, 68 Thursday, 69 Friday, and 73 on Saturday. Currently 50. I'm Staff Meteorologist Paul Trombley.

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3: Gene. ABC News, I'm Chuck Sievertson. One of the 18,000 U.S. Marines stationed on the Japanese island of Okinawa is under arrest. ABC News partner NHK reporting a woman's body was found in a hotel room, and the police say the condition of her body indicates a likely murder. It's being treated as a possible robbery murder. The Coast Guard says search crews have located a debris field from a missing medical transport aircraft off Nantucket, Massachusetts. All six people aboard are missing. ABC's Ariel Mitropoulos in Boston.
4: Roger, you said you're coming in blind.
5: It was around 1 a.m. when an air traffic controller spoke directly to the pilot of that air ambulance flight traveling from Bermuda to Boston, trying to understand if they were in trouble.
3: About the Ohio governor's race, President Trump said if Republican Vivek Ramaswamy loses and Democrat Amy Acton becomes governor, he wouldn't help Ohio if she called seeking aid. This is ABC News.
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9: 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UW-Platteville over Stout Poly 31-27. Grandview 66, Clark 13, Dubuque over Central 35-13, and Coe over Loras 35-14. 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And in the American League, the White Sox shut out Cleveland 3-0. Game 2 of that series, Monday afternoon at 4. NFL football, Packers and Tampa Bay today at 10 on 97.7 Country WGLR. Also Miami at the Vikings and the Jets at the Bears. 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
12: Here's your WGLR Tri-State Forecast. Highs level off around 66 today. Under mainly sunny skies, clear skies tonight. Lows dip down to about 43. Highs level off around 65 tomorrow. Clear skies. Ample sunshine expected Tuesday with daytime highs approaching 70. 71 Wednesday. A peek at the extended shows 68 Thursday, 69 Friday, and 73 on Saturday. Currently, it's 47 degrees. I'm Staff Meteorologist Paul Trombley.
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13: Good Sunday morning to you. Dave Murphy thanking you for making me part of your weekend with 3 hours of classic country music coming up. We've got Packers preview at 10 o'clock this morning. So it's an abbreviated version of the Roadhouse. Getting things started with a song from the album that Deborah Allen released today in 1983, Chief and I.

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3: Hey, well, all right, sir. Here we go there, and what are you going to give for? I'm a 25 to give 30 now. 5.

0: Here we come a letter number 29 in. What are you going to get for him? I'm at 25 to get 30 now. Five, we're ready to pop another $40 on the meter. 40 now. Five, we're ready to buy me a five. Yes, five now.
1: 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Happy birthday to Leroy. He was born on this day in 1929. In Spring Fork, Missouri, and he's still with us at 97 years old. He also had the big hit Walk On By, which we're going to hear a little bit later on this morning. Just after 9:30, it's Chuck O'Brien's Roadhouse Rewind. And from the archives, we're going to hear from Leroy Van Dyke describing what a supportive father he had concerning getting into the music business. Right now, we are going to award a pair of second row tickets to Pam Tillis coming to Five Flags Theater Saturday, October 17th. I can now say later this month. It's part of our 90s Country Gold series. Congratulations to Tracy Winkler of Platteville, who's going to be sitting in the second row along with a guest. And you guessed it, front row tickets up for grabs at WGLR.com. Head to our contest page, and next Sunday morning, I will announce the winner of those front row tickets. But congratulations to Tracy Winkler of Platteville, sitting in the second row. We'll be in touch over the next few days, Tracy, on how you can get a hold of those second row tickets.
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0: 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On this day in 1978, it was a huge number one pop hit for the band. 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
5: Highs level off around 66 today. Under mainly sunny skies. Clear skies tonight. Lows dip down to about 43. Highs level off around 65 tomorrow. Clear skies. Ample sunshine expected Tuesday with daytime highs approaching 70. 71 Wednesday. A peek at the extended shows 68 Thursday, 69 Friday, and 73 on Saturday. Currently, it's 47 degrees. I'm Staff Meteorologist Paul Trombley.
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0: Alison Krauss won 4 times at the 29th Annual Country Music Association Awards, Female Vocalist of the Year, the Horizon Award Vocal Event, and single for When You Say Nothing at All. It's The Roadhouse with Dave Murphy. Time for birthdays and anniversaries. A very short list this morning. Happy birthday to Tim Bailey. And happy anniversary to Joe and Annette Lolwing. I hope I said that right. Lolwing. L-O-L-W-I-N-G. 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
4: ABC News, I'm Chuck Sievertson. President Trump has more rallies this week to try to turn out his base for next month's elections. One stop will be in Texas. New York Times Siena College poll this morning has Texas Democrat Senate candidate James Tallarico up 6 points over Republican Ken Paxton during a rally last night in Vandalia, Ohio.
5: Just 31 days from now, Ohio is going to defeat the radical left Democrats once again.
4: Trump said if Republican Vivek Ramaswamy loses and Democrat Amy Acton becomes governor, he wouldn't help Ohio if she called seeking aid. Coast Guard says search crews have located a debris field from a missing medical transport aircraft off Nantucket, Massachusetts. No sign of the six people aboard. Arrested a U.S. Marine on Okinawa, the Japanese island. ABC News partner NHK reporting the condition of a woman's body found in a hotel room indicates a likely murder. This is ABC News.
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9: 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UW-Platteville over Stout Poly 31-27. Grandview 66, Clark 13, Dubuque over Central 35-13, and Coe over Loras 35-14. High school football, Potosi Cassville over Pecatonica Argyle 33-27, and Blackhawk Warren 64, Riverdale 21. USHL hockey, Cedar Rapids over Dubuque 5-4. Major League Baseball, Game 1 of the National League Division Series, Brewers beat San Diego 3-2. 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And in the American League, the White Sox shut out Cleveland 3-0. 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NFL football, Packers and Tampa Bay today at 10 on 97.7 Country WGLR. Also Miami at the Vikings and the Jets at the Bears. I'm Steve Preston.
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11: Here's your WGLR Tri-State Forecast. Ample sunshine expected today with a high of 66. Clear skies tonight, lows dip down to about 43. Bright sunshine expected tomorrow, 65. Dry with temperatures above average Tuesday and Wednesday and highs in the upper 60s. Looking at the long range, 68 Thursday, 68 Friday, and 72 on Saturday. Currently 47. I'm Staff Meteorologist Paul Trombley.

The video for Toby Keith's You Shouldn't Kiss Me Like This debuted on CMT 26 years ago today. 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October 4th, 1986, Janie Fricke's album Black and White reached number one on the Billboard Country Albums chart, the same time as her biggest single from that album reached number one on the country singles chart. Always Have, Always Will on The Roadhouse from WGLR.

0: Willie Nelson picking up his first number one single as an artist on this day in 1975 with Blue Eyes Crying in the Rain. His album that it came from, Redheaded Stranger, also spent the first of five total weeks at number one on the Billboard Country Albums chart, starting today in 1975. And if you're a Brewers fan, you're rooting for them to head to the World Series. Well, one day before the World Series, there is going to be a special showing of Bob Uecker, the story of baseball's most unlikely legend at Five Flags Theater. 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

0: Ray recorded My Kind of Girl at the Money Pit in Nashville today in 1993. Of course, you saw him last month in our 90s Country Gold series at Five Flags Theater. And speaking of that, we are up to the front row for Pam Tillis tickets. She is coming later this month, Saturday, October 17th. And we're doing a countdown to front row to put you in up close seats. Congratulations, Tracy Winkler of Platteville, sitting in the second row with a companion of Tracy's choice. And this week, you can win a pair of front row tickets. 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
13: Here's your WGLR Tri-State Forecast. Ample sunshine expected today with a high of 66. Clear skies tonight, lows dip down to about 43. Bright sunshine expected tomorrow, 65. Dry with temperatures above average Tuesday and Wednesday and highs in the upper 60s. Looking at the long range, 68 Thursday, 68 Friday, and 72 on Saturday. Right now, 51. I'm Staff Meteorologist Paul Trombley.
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Some say love, it is a river, and that it drowns the tender reed. 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
3: Here's your WGLR Tri-State Forecast. 66 today under mainly sunny skies. 43 tonight, clear skies. Highs level off around 65 tomorrow. Ample sunshine expected. Temperatures a bit above average Tuesday and Wednesday with highs in the upper 60s. Taking a look at the extended forecast, 68 Thursday, 68 Friday, and 72 on Saturday. Right now, 54. I'm staff meteorologist Paul Trombley.

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Dave Murphy with the third and final hour of the Roadhouse underway, and MCA Records released Loretta Lynn's album, Somebody Somewhere, today in 1976, and the title cut became a number one hit.

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11: Here's your WGLR Tri-State Forecast. 66 today under mainly sunny skies. 43 tonight, clear skies. Highs level off around 65 tomorrow. Ample sunshine expected. Temperatures a bit above average Tuesday and Wednesday with highs in the upper 60s. Taking a look at the extended forecast, 68 Thursday, 68 Friday, and 72 on Saturday. Right now, 56. I'm staff meteorologist Paul Trombley.
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0: 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And congratulations to our good friend Tracy from Platteville, who's going to be sitting in the second row. Tracy Winkler of Platteville. Second row tickets are yours for Pam Tillis Saturday, October 17th. Our countdown to front row continues with front row tickets. That's right. 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Chuck O'Brien, my good friend, has the weekend off, but I will be back next with the Roadhouse Rewind. And from the archives, we talk with the birthday boy, Leroy Van.
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9: Here's your WGLR Tri-State Forecast. 66 today under mainly sunny skies. 43 tonight, clear skies. Highs level off around 65 tomorrow. Ample sunshine expected. Temperatures a bit above average Tuesday and Wednesday with highs in the upper 60s. Taking a look at the extended forecast, 68 Thursday, 68 Friday, and 72 on Saturday. Right now, 58. I'm staff meteorologist Paul Trombley.

0: Tanya Tucker and the Pauls, Paul Davis and Paul Overstreet. I won't take less than your love on the Roadhouse from 97.7 Country and WGLR.com. Time for this week's Roadhouse Rewind. Chuck O'Brien has the weekend off. And you heard it earlier on the Roadhouse, Blue Eyes Crying in the Rain, a big number one week. Willie Nelson's first number one song. A few birthdays. Tim Rushlow of Little Texas, Heidi Newfield of Trick Pony, and the one and only Leroy Van Dyke, our special guest on the Roadhouse this weekend. And Leroy talks about wanting to be a country star.
1: When I was 13 years old, my dad asked me what I wanted to do for a living. I said, well, I'd like to sing for a living. That when I was 13, and I thought maybe when I told him that answer, he might commit me to an insane asylum. Because you have a 13-year-old in the early 40s on a farm in Missouri, would not normally, if they had good sense and all their faculties, decide to be a singer.
0: Yeah.
1: Instead of putting it down, my dad said quietly, you can do it. So all my life, he's been on my left shoulder telling me I can do it.
0: Wow, what a supportive dad. Leroy Van Dyke turns 97 today. He's still alive and kicking. He sang The Auctioneer that we heard earlier on the Roadhouse, but by far his biggest hit was from 1961. Here is the birthday boy with

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We'll send that out to Marcia this morning. And that is the title song from the album that earned Vince Gill his first platinum album from the Recording Industry Association of America today in 1991. Coming up in just a few minutes, it's Packers preview as the Packers are in Tampa Bay and West End Salvage and Bally's Marquette coverage of Green Bay football is presented by Les Mack Chevy, Les Mack Ford, and Les Mack Chrysler Dodge Jeep and Ram, as well as Krantz Hardware and Auto Parts in Fenimore. The kickoff at noon today, Packers football is coming up next on 97.7 Country and WGLR.com as we celebrate a number one hit for T.G. Shepherd today in 1980. Do You Wanna Go to Heaven on WGLR?

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0: Continuing Packers OT, Drew Wilson, Bill Schmidt with you after the Packers beat the Buccaneers 17-14 this afternoon in Tampa. We are working our way through, and we'd love to hear from you on the Verizon Talking Text line, 877-794-1973. Our locker room report's brought to us by Pottawatomie Sportsbook, the official sportsbook partner of the Green Bay Packers. Let's head downstairs and hear from a very relieved Packers coach, Matt LaFleur, following the victory.
1: That was part of our guys' effort today. I thought we competed a full 60 minutes and found a way to get a...
2: What's the outlook for Cooper?
1: Not good. I would suspect that, yes.
2: Jordan took only two quarterback hits today. What did you think, just first glance at the O-line?
1: Yeah, there were some positives. We did some good things well. We kept him clean for the most part. But there's a lot of things that we got to clean up. I mean, it feels like you were in first and 20 quite a bit, and that's not winning football. So, yes, there were some good things that we did. I thought we did a better job running the football. And, I thought that allowed us to open up some of our playbook that, you know, we haven't been doing in terms of some of the play passes. We got some explosive plays off that. So that was a positive.
3: How do you accomplish what you want to do this year without Cooper? He's such a talented player.
1: Yeah, I don't know, Pete.
3: You didn't go with Zeitler today. What was behind that decision?
1: The guy just got here this week. I think it was unfair to him. You know, we got to ramp him up, give him a ramp-up period. That was our decision, you know. We just got to get them acclimated with what we're doing, and I think it would have been pretty unfair to put them in these conditions today with, you know, three practices under his belt. I don't know, Pete. We're going to take it a day by day.
4: What did you think of how the defense performed on that?
1: It was great. It was great. I thought JG was aggressive, and that was big time. Obviously it paid dividends. We ran, I think, three straight pressures right in a row, and it was obviously effective. It kept him out of field goal range, and you know, defensively we did enough today to win the game.
3: You feel like you were better offensively this week? You feel like you got some things to build on?
1: Yeah, there were some positive things, but I think that we're never going to be satisfied with scoring 17 points in a game. That's just not to our standard, and we got to find ways when we have opportunities in the red area to convert. We can't be turning the ball over. Can't have penalties. That is a stingy defense. You got to give them a lot of credit. I got a ton of respect for Todd Bowles and what he's been able to do, not only today but over the course of his career. But I think that we also have to clean up a lot of stuff, like too many penalties, turnovers, ball carriers. Got to hold on to the ball. We put the ball on the ground way too much. And this stuff's got to get fixed, and it's got to get fixed now.
2: How do you do that with the fumbling issues that have popped up this season so far?
1: Well, I think a great teacher is the bench. So if guys don't start holding onto the ball, they're going to be sitting on the bench.
5: Coach, Love said that he still believes in this team, that you guys can become great. What does that mean to you to have your quarterback still believing in this team?
1: Yeah, I think, I thought he did a lot of great things today. I think it shows the benefit of, you know, keeping a defense off balance with a run game. And then, I thought our O-line did a good job protecting him. And we got to continue to do that moving forward. We got to finish plays. I mean, we had a couple drops that were in critical situations on third down that would have been huge plays that we didn't convert. So there's plenty of stuff to look at, and we have to get better. And we got to get better in a hurry. And it's going to be by that just – focus on what's right in front of you, and that's daily improvement, and that's where we'll stay.
2: What kind of weapon is Evan Williams for you guys, and just everything he's able to do?
1: Yeah, I think he did a great job. I think he's, whether it's on the back end, obviously he had the pick, and then you blitz him off the edge, and he's getting pressure on the quarterback. He's a very intelligent football player, really instinctive, does some stuff that you can't coach. So I think he does a great job, and especially when you have him, X, and Bull, those are three dogs that I think are as good as anybody in the league.
3: I know you've been looking for something to hang your hat on offensively. Do you think with Watson and Golden, you might have something there?
1: Yeah, I think both those guys made some dynamic plays today. I was upset about the OPI on Christian, but it got called. So I think both of those guys, we've got to find ways to continue to get the ball in their hands, because any time you can do that, you got a potential for an explosive play.
2: I don't think Glover had played since that Philly playoff game when he had to come in. What have you seen from him over this past year plus about just staying in it?
1: He's made of the right stuff. He's got the right mentality. He goes out there and competes, and he's just trying to get better each and every day. I know the game's important to him, and that's what you need. And I thought, just, you know, you learn from every situation, but I thought we had to get a little bit bigger inside to help protect the quarterback a little bit better.
0: That's Packers coach Matt LaFleur following the 17-14 victory over the Buccaneers. I'm glad he mentioned, and someone asked about Travis Glover, because, Billy, the stats might not show it, and putting the ball on the ground with the running backs, as he talked about, the best teacher is the bench, but the offensive line did show some improvement. There were plays in the first half especially, and I put it down on my notebook here, refreshing to see opposing defenders on the ground after a play.
6: Yeah, it's a crazy concept.
0: But Glover starting. And Lake and Tomlinson, they made a difference.
6: Yeah, and Tomlinson, I saw a couple of quotes coming out of the locker room today, and he gave some credit to Luke Butkus getting everybody ready to go, and also Sean Ryan for having those guys up to speed. Listen, Travis Glover, that's a heck of a story. Has not played since, as they mentioned, that Philadelphia playoff game, which was really the line of demarcation when the Packers decided we're going to be done with the Josh Myers experiment, we're going to be done with our John Runyons of the world, and we are going to draft a couple of guys. We're going to go sign Aaron Banks in free agency. And since then, you have just continued to regress. So good day for Glover. Probably the last day that he's in there with Kevin Zeitler coming in.
0: That's right.
6: But two quarterback hits against Jordan Love, a much, much improved and welcomed additions from what we've seen in the first three games.
0: Good to see Kevin Zeitler and Mekhi Becton on Sunday.
6: That'll be exciting to see, yes.
0: Very interesting. 877-794-1973. Zach in the UP is on the Verizon talk and text line. Zach, welcome to Packers OT with Drew and Billy.
7: Hey, how are you guys doing today? I'm happy to see the Packers win. Haven't had since the injuries and things that have kind of happened, and hopefully Andrew Cooper is doing pretty well today, or hopefully we hear good news from him. But kind of wanted to talk about, so just listening to other ESPN and a couple different shows and stuff, they talked about how the Packers could be soft. I saw that a little bit today with the fumble by you know, right when we were in the red zone, and it seemed like a real easy strip by the defender, and the poke out I've seen that a couple times the last couple weeks when a receiver catches the ball and then it just gets poked out, seems pretty easy. I just want to get a little bit of thoughts on that, and man, I'm really praying for Cooper to be better. Yeah. And hopefully we can get some good news on him, but happy to see the win. I feel like the team isn't as physical as we have been in the past.
0: All right. Thanks, Zach.
6: Appreciate it, Zach.
0: Yeah, I am call me a glass half empty on when I see a guy with an Achilles like that. I'm not, in my experience, no one has like an Achilles injury that is like a temporary 1 week or 2 week deal. Mm-hmm. That is usually a rupture, and it's like my experience with that injury, it's not something that happens, you know, it's not something you hear of like, oh, he sprained his Achilles tendon.
6: Yeah, it's either a one or a done. And I think when you hear Matt LaFleur mention it in the postgame press conference, that gives you a pretty clear indication where they think it is and know where it is. I think there are two different parts of Zach's question, Drew. I mean, the physicality overall of the football team, you're always going to look less physical when you're getting moved around, right? Like, and in all fairness to the Packers, they were struggling to know where they were going. You're going to look less physical when you are thinking instead of just playing. The catching of the football in the strips, I think those are two other things. And Marshawn Lloyd and Caleb Johnson, I was wondering and hoping that we'd see a lot more Caleb Johnson. I don't know how much you're going to see more of it if you're going to put the football in the ground right at the goal line. You just can't do that. And the Matthew Golden one, you're going to kind of live with right now for a young player, but it is a deal. You got to be able to secure that ball because we're calling for more quick passes. They're going to have to play that way to move the football down the field. So you're going to have to make physical, tough, contested catches, and you got to hold on to them.
0: In the first half, that's the way they were moving the ball. Like, there were the Buccaneers, two things happened. Buccaneers didn't blitz much, And Love was getting the ball out quick.
6: Big time, yes.
0: Very short drops and very quick hitting passes, and it was effective. Like, it got them, they put together some drives that way. Let's go back down to the locker room. Our report's brought to us by Pottawatomie Sportsbook. Let's hear from Jordan Love following the 17-14 victory.
2: Jordan, I think you had taken 31 quarterback hits through three games. You took two today. How much different did your time back there feel today?
8: It was great. You know, I think the O-line did a great job today. Pass protection, run game. Obviously, like you said, just keep time. They did a great job, and, you know, you could feel the difference back there for sure.
2: What do you make of just the nature of how you guys pulled this one out? You had two chances to go up two scores, turn the ball over. What does a win like this do for you guys?
8: Man, we'll take the win for sure. We needed that, and like you said, it was sloppy on those last drives. You know, we have a chance to really put the game out of reach. And, you know, two turnovers are unacceptable. So definitely something we got to clean up. We got to get better in that area. When we get that opportunity to go, you know, take advantage, we got to take advantage. And I think that was the disappointing part of that game right there. Defense, you know, found a way to get some stops and really seal that game off right there. So they did a great job. But, yeah, we got to be better.
2: What happened on the pick?
8: Yeah, you know, I was late on the read, pretty much running a four verts. Corner did a good job overlapping and made a play right there. So, you know, area that definitely a throw I want to get back. Like, I can't make a mistake in that area. You know, we're in scoring position. I can't turn the ball over right there, plain and simple. So, got to be better, but late and good play by the DB.
3: What do you think of the prospects of losing Cooper to a serious injury?
8: Man, I'm sick. I don't know exactly what it is. Pray for the best, but you never want to see anybody injured. Coop is, I mean, he's such a impact player on our defense. So we'll see. We'll see what it is, but it's definitely it's not good.
5: Coming into this game, did you feel like you needed this win to get things going in the right direction?
8: I mean, that's what it is. We take this thing 1 week at a time, and all of our focus was on getting a win this week. So that's what the goal was, and we came out and got that goal. So job done, and obviously we'll look at it, clean stuff up. But definitely, you know, to get back rolling, we needed this win.
3: Do you feel like you guys played better this week?
8: I feel like we played better. You know, we put some good drives together. I think our run game, we had some good plays there, some explosive plays. And I still think there's still so much we can clean up, though. I mean, we'll see what the third downs were, but third downs, you know, penalties, still not great, and then obviously the turnover. So a lot of stuff that we control that we're really just hurting ourselves right now, that we'll still the same stuff that we need to clean up and get better at. But, you know, both the scoring drives were two really long drives that were pretty complimentary. So I think we played better. I think that's a good defense over there as well. But there's still so much that we can clean up and be even better offense going forward. It's just the focus. You know, we got to obviously lock in and focus more. The pre-snap penalties, the false starts, things like that, that is 100% a focus thing. You know, we got to listen in the huddle, focus on when we get to the line of scrimmage and just, you know, not jump. And then obviously holding, you know, OPI, things like that. Just fundamentals, you know, stuff we can clean up and look at, get better at. But, you know, the pre-snap penalties are stuff we gotta be better at.
2: Jordan, Travis Glover hadn't played since the Philly playoff game, and Lakin obviously just got here. What was this like, or what was this week like for you, just prepping? And I know you got to watch the tape back for those two guys, but what does it say about them and that unit as a whole to kind of bring everything together for today?
8: You know, it really felt like a normal week. Obviously, like you said, Lakin just got here, and he's a vet. I think he did a great job being able to come in, just understand our system, our terminology, obviously spend a lot of time at it, and to be able to come out and play a pretty clean game just speaks to his level of being a pro. And Glove, you know, obviously he's been here. He knows all this stuff, so that's what we expect. We expect guys to step up. You know, you've been here. You know what to do, and I think he did a great job. So it felt like a normal week coming through it, and that's usually not the case when you got a guy that's just got here this week and a guy who hasn't played, but I think they both did a great job. I think the O-line in general did a great job. We'll look at it, take a look, see what we can get better at, but just like you said, from pass pro, from run game, it felt good tonight.
5: Jordan,
4: Jordan, it still seemed like it was tough to run the ball out there, but those couple of explosive runs you guys did have, is that something that gives you hope for something?
8: Definitely. You know, that's what you need. Not every run is going to It's not going to hit and be an explosive run. Obviously, there were still a couple that, you know, we didn't really get anything out of it. But I think just being able to lean on that, it helps our offense flow, and it sets up a lot of things with play action, with keepers, things like that. So something that we just got to keep leaning on, keep getting better at. But anytime you can get an explosive run, it usually sets up good things for the drive.
3: How far away are you, do you think, from really turning things around and being – good team?
8: Not far at all. I think everybody in that locker room knows that, and it really is just a matter of coming out here and executing on Sunday, and that's where we got to do a better job of. I know what type of team we are. I know the players we got, so you know we're right there, and it just comes down to coming out, executing, and making plays when we get those opportunities. So that's where we got to clean it up, do a better job. But I have no doubt that we can get better and improve and be a great team.
0: QB1 is bullish on the Packers and their fortunes, and that's understandable. Packers survived the Heat. They survived the Buccaneers 17-14 this afternoon in Tampa. When we come back, we will name our great clips, great player of the game. 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
0: Drew Olsen, Bill Schmidt entering the home stretch of Packers OT. 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
17: Shotgun snap to Daniels. Has time. Now under pressure. Throws left side. Diving interception is made by Evan Williams.
0: Evan Williams with the interception. Billy, he was all over the field today. He is really putting a stamp on things right now.
6: Phenomenal young player and continues to just blossom in this defense. Three safeties on the field is a good thing for the Packers because it means that you can get Williams, Bullard, and McKinney out there. You need all three, and Williams coming off the edge has been lethal as well. Finishes the day with a couple of blitzes and a couple of really, really good pressures of the quarterback, but that interception right there was phenomenal. Taps the knee down. One knee equals 2 feet, and Drew, he was pointing it out. He was letting them know he didn't even want Matt LaFleur to have to use a challenge. Luckily, the super special replay assist came in and got it right, so the Packers didn't have to use one, but he knew it right away. He thought he got it, and luckily did. It was a phenomenal play.
0: It was terrific. Yeah, he's fun to watch. He's since he got here, he's had a nose for the ball, and he's made plays. He and Javon Bullard look like guys you could just build that defense around. And Xavier McKinney was very active today too. He had a
6: big
0: sack.
6: Time. Yes.
0: So I don't want to forget him when we talk about the safeties.
6: Mm-hmm.
0: But I thought that was a pretty active day for all those guys.
6: Yeah, there's also another great PBU that Williams has across the middle. I think they're trying to get it to Abuka, and he just times it perfectly. Right hand smacks it down and breaks it up. Those three guys are going to be good players. And in the secondary, the injury to watch there, we talked obviously a lot about Edrin Cooper, but Brandon Cisse left and looked like he may have been hit to the head, may have been a little bit dinged up, definitely was hobbling as he came off under his own power, but being helped out and guided, I guess is the best way of saying it, by the official or by the training staff. The other one is, Drew, a little shout out to Keyshawn Nixon today. A couple of big time, strong physical tackles late in the game, like we've seen a lot of teams do. When you got to have it, teams have gone towards Keyshawn Nixon. Seemed like the Buccaneers on that final drive did. He showed up with a couple of big time tackles on the outside. Kept Tampa Bay behind the sticks and ultimately helped you get off the field finally.
0: He did. So, Evan Williams, congratulations. He is our Great Clips, great player of the game. When we come back, we'll have our Whatever It Takes play of the game presented by Bryant Heating and Cooling. 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

Our WGLR Tri-State forecast. Clear skies tonight with lows around 44. Bright sunshine expected again tomorrow. High temperatures reach up to 66. Lows level off around 49. Tomorrow night, clear skies. Sunshine expected Tuesday. Clouds on the increase by Wednesday. Highs in the low 70s. Right now, 68. I'm staff meteorologist Jennifer Wojcicki. 98.7.

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6: Here's your WGLR Tri-State forecast. Clear skies tonight with lows around 44. Bright sunshine expected again tomorrow. High temperatures reach up to 66. Lows level off around 49. Tomorrow night, clear skies. Sunshine expected Tuesday. Clouds on the increase by Wednesday. Highs in the low 70s. Right now, 68. I'm Staff Meteorologist Jennifer Wojcicki.

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6: Here's your WGLR Tri-State forecast. Clear skies tonight with lows around 44. Bright sunshine expected again tomorrow. High temperatures reach up to 66. Lows level off around 49. Tomorrow night, clear skies. Sunshine expected Tuesday. Clouds on the increase by Wednesday. Highs in the low 70s. Right now, 68. I'm Staff Meteorologist Jennifer Wojcicki.
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6: Here's your WGLR Tri-State forecast. Clear skies tonight with lows around 44. Bright sunshine.

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1: 49, tomorrow night, clear skies. Sunshine expected Tuesday, clouds on the increase by Wednesday. Highs in the low 70s. Currently 67. 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
10: Here's your WGLR Tri-State forecast. Clear skies tonight with lows around 44. Bright sunshine expected again. Tomorrow, high temperatures reach up to 66. Lows level off around 49. Tomorrow night, clear skies. Sunshine expected Tuesday. Clouds on the increase by Wednesday. Highs in the low 70s. Currently, 67. I'm Staff Meteorologist Jennifer Wojcicki.
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10: Here's your WGLR Tri-State forecast. Clear skies tonight with lows around 44. Bright sunshine expected again. Tomorrow, high temperatures reach up to 66. Lows level off around 49. Tomorrow night, clear skies. Sunshine expected Tuesday. Clouds on the increase by Wednesday. Highs in the low 70s. Currently, 64. I'm staff meteorologist Jennifer Wojcicki.

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